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0: Bogalo. This is Sadie Woolridge. I accidentally found your radio station, and I am astonished at how wonderful the music is. I actually had given up on radio stations before I turned on your station. And it's 9:50 right now, and I'm not sure what song you're playing, but it's an amazing song. It's in Spanish. I love it. And I love that you're putting different culture out there for people to get if they don't know, you know. Other music in different languages is amazing. So just thank you for still doing good radio.
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2: Hey, come here, my man. Come here. Hey, you tweaking on yourself, my man. Like,
3: what you mean?
2: You don't know what you're worth. You don't know that you got it.
3: I mean,
2: man, they tweaking on you, but it's all good, man. We gonna bring them back

I lost everything I had inside a couple years. 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I spoke up about these problems that I saw outside. People turn their back on me, you would've swore I died. 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I grew up with all this trauma, it's nothing. Forget it happened, till years later it show up. Life is starting to blow up, faith is starting to crumble. These critics starting to

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Let's get it.

0: both of our frames. Pacing back and forth, I can't find the words with this ink. I look up to the poster on my wall and I ask, what you think?
1: Me? You see, I think bright, though the mind is dark. Open my optics to optimism, that's what I was taught. To live like I'm blind, yet always guided by God. And I do this for anyone who looks anything like my mom. You asking me what I think, I'm just supposed to on your wall. And I think you know the answer is

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1: We are Chicago's
0: You would be a happy one.
1: Urban alternative.
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1: This is Amar Jean Christian, and this is what Chicago sounds like. 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
2: My name is Mackenzie Chin,
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0: This song, in case you're grooving to it right now, is Dang by Mac Miller featuring Anderson .Paak. This was the lead single from Mac Miller's fourth studio album, The Feminine Divine. It was released in July 28th of 2016. Ironically, Anderson .Paak revealed that the beat, the hook that you love to hear so much, is actually an emotional tribute dedicated to people who have passed. Mac Miller being one of those people that we lost in 2018 at the age of 26. Rest in peace to him. Definitely gone way too soon, but he lives through his amazing music they left behind. And we're so lucky to have had a talent like him. You're listening to the Vocalo Hotline from WBEZ and Vocalo. I'm your host, Nudia Hernandez. Happy Friday. Okay, if I sound a little tired, you have to give me a break, okay? Look, I was DJing our Chicago Public Media Gala last night, okay? And it was worth it because we raised $2 million. Yes, thank you to everyone who came, donated, our sponsors. And even if you're just listening, you're still supporting Chicago Public Media. And that is the only way we are on the air. So thank you so much for supporting us. And we want to hear from you tonight. We'll take your songs, your calls, your requests, because I'm still DJing, okay? What do you want to hear? What's the song that says everything you're feeling right now? A song that lets someone know how much you love them, or maybe how much you might not like them anymore? Give us a call, 888-635-1112, 888-635-1112. Speak to me live on air. You could also leave us a voicemail. 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Our first request comes from Dre, who is celebrating her boyfriend, Casey. So let's go ahead and take a listen. Dre, who's your request going out to tonight?
1: Oh, I'd love to request a song for my boyfriend, Casey.
0: Okay, your boyfriend, Casey. Now, how did you guys meet?
1: So I slid into his DMs after seeing one of his friends post about him on a Facebook dating group.
0: Okay, this is crazy. So what did you say? It's pretty rare. I don't know. I know when I talk amongst my girlfriends, you really have to like someone and slide into their DMs. Like what's your tips of advice for ladies that need to make the first move?
1: You know, you don't want to start with just hi, hello. You kind of want to just jump right in mid-conversation. So after I followed him on Instagram, he posted a video of him singing a song by a popular music artist, and it was not good, but I responded back saying, I hear potential. That was it, and we just kind of went straight from there.
0: Oh my gosh. Okay, so this is crazy. I love this age where people meet on Tinder, Facebook, like things like that. Like, I kind of love those stories because it's like virtual, but like in reality, it like affects your real world and people find love that way. How long have you guys been dating for now?
1: A little over a year. We just had our 1 year anniversary 2 weeks ago.
0: Oh my gosh. Did you guys do anything special? What did he do for you? Come on. He had to do something good for you.
1: We went back to our first date spot, which is Sushi-san.
0: Oh my gosh, that's so cute. So, you know, you're requesting a song to your boyfriend, Casey. What song is this tonight?
1: The song is Weirdo Part 2. It's by Nombe and Lutz.
0: And why this song in particular?
1: Well, because I finally found someone that matches my weird, and I felt like that song just fit perfectly, and it reminds me of him all the time.
0: Oh my gosh. Okay, I'm going to go cry while we play this song. Thank you so much for calling, Dre.
1: Oh yeah, of course.
0: And this is from Dre to Casey on the Vocalo Hotline.

Echo Para Ti, that song by Latin Mafia and Omar Apollo. This track marks Omar Apollo's first ever official venture into the cumbia genre. And Omar, he loves Chicago. He's around. You'll see him places in Pilsen. You'll see him down by the beach. He definitely loves being in Chicago. And big congrats to them on that song. They're actually nominated for Collaboration of the Year by the Rolling Stone in Espanol Awards for 2026. That's happening in Mexico City in November. And yeah, that song right there, it's nominated. Also with some other people we've played here on the hotline, Roz, producer Judith, is also nominated for a Rolling Stone Award in Espanol this year. And Alvaro Diaz, and we've got Paloma Murphy and Milo J. Just some great artists if you want to check out those nominations, FYI. This is the Vocalo Hotline from WBEZ and Vocalo. I'm your host, Nudia Hernandez. 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Yes, you do go live. If you get shy, do not worry. Producer Judith will coach you, okay? Producer Judith will coach you through it. You do not need to be scared. You can also leave us a voice message. 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Slide into our DMs at Vocalo on Instagram. Our next request comes from Aaron via email. And he says, good morning, because whenever he sent the email, it was good morning. Okay, so yes, it's good morning. I'd like to hear How About You by Lulu Yam. It's a romantic pop song. She just had a concert at Beat Kitchen last month, and it was amazing, exclamation mark. I think Chicagoland would really appreciate her brand of pop. Respectfully, Aaron. Thank you so much for your email. I love it respectfully, by the way. And you know what? It would be my honor to play this song. So this is How About Now by Lulu Jam here on the Vocalo Hotline.

0: this track, Summertime Magic by Childish Gambino. It was released July 11th in 2018 alongside Feels Like Summer as a two-track EP entitled Summer Pack. I mean, I'm already mourning summer. I'm in like, summer's like my ex-girlfriend that I took for granted, and now I miss her, and now I'm sad because it's starting to get cold and I don't like it. I know. Like, this happens every year. When it's hot, I want it to be cold. When it's cold, I want it to be hot again. That is life. Fun fact also about Childish Gambino is that he actually auditioned for Saturday Night Live for all my comedy lovers, all my SNL lovers that have been watching. I've loved this season so far. It makes me think in another universe, like Childish Gambino would have fully been like Will Ferrell or something, you know. But he, as we know, he still loves writing. He still loves producing shows. And he's still pretty good at comedy. But it makes me think what would have been in the alternate universe. We're listening to the Voclo Hotline from WVZ and Voclo. I'm your host, Nudia Hernandez. More of your calls and your music are coming up. So stay with us. This is the Voclo Hotline. And this is what Chicago sounds like. We'll be back after this short break.
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0: 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Remember, every single Friday night, we are making a living mixtape of Chicago. What does your night sound like tonight? 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I got to sat down with Kane Culto last week when he was in town for his show over at Sleeping Village, which was so much fun. It's hard to get me out on a Thursday, but I really enjoyed going to see him and his opening acts. He's a Kentucky-rooted, genre-defying artist whose music and visuals explore sex, satire, and spirituality. His signature Latin pop sound blends his cultural influences from folk genres like bluegrass and Colombian drum music to more experimental subcultures like underground club and rap. This year, he released his debut album, Culto, and is currently touring the nation promoting his music. He sat by Voclo last week and he talked to us, so go ahead and take a listen. I mean, you're on the road right now. Is it crazy? What's it like?
4: It's been crazy. We're up all last night because we hit a raccoon.
0: Oh, no.
4: Yikes. Poor thing. He didn't make it. The car didn't make it, but we made it here.
0: But you made it to Chicago.
4: I know, I feel horrible, but yeah.
0: That's all. You're
4: tour
0: here.
4: Tour life, yeah.
0: Yes. That's insane. I mean, but that really is. We were talking about la vida, right? That's the life it is to be an artist.
4: The chaos comes and you just got to get past it, overcome it.
0: What's been one of your favorite things about being on the road?
4: Honestly, meeting the fans. Like, it was more special than I could have ever expected it to be. Just the energy exchange. Yeah, and I never realized how much my music means to people. And having those moments of, just energy exchange and getting to feel each other's presence. It's so special.
0: You were raised in a Colombian Nicaraguan household.
4: Yeah.
0: What was it like? What was the music that you grew up hearing?
4: So it was in Kentucky, part of my childhood in Florida. So my dad was really into country music and bluegrass. Yeah.
0: Okay.
4: So that's where all that kind of, that was my musical training. You know, I was studying the fiddle with a teacher and just was immersed in all of that. My dad would take me to this radio show, actually, where they would film every week called Wood Songs, Old Time Radio Hour. And they would just bring musicians from all around the nation. they were like, you don't have to be famous, you just have to be really great, you know, as
0: yes,
4: a musician.
0: You have to pull on those strings.
4: Exactly. And so I was so inspired by just seeing that talent of raw musicianship when I was young. Yeah.
0: It sounds like this environment that you grew up in might not, you know, you were also with the evangelical church.
4: Yeah.
0: It doesn't sound like the best environment to maybe, you know, discover yourself or yeah. your queerness or things like that. What
4: for
0: was
4: sure.
0: like that? What was that like for you?
4: Well, it was tough because at home, right, I grew up in a very fundamentalist household. So as a queer kid, I couldn't come out. You know, I had to be secret. I was not accepted in that sense. But I think one thing that saved me in Kentucky was specifically my parents put me in a magnet art school. So that kind of was like a safe haven for me to begin to see that the world was bigger than the small bubble I grew up in.
0: Did you struggle with that for a long time?
4: For sure, yeah. So I was closeted all through university, you know.
0: Wow, okay.
4: I was going to pursue, you know, fashion in New York, but because of all that I hadn't dealt with, you know, with my upbringing, I decided to go to seminary. So I fully just like dove so deeply into fundamentalist evangelical, you know, culture and tradition. And so that defined me for a long part of my life. And eventually it led me to a really dark place and I had to fully just accept who I was. And honestly, that journey started with this music project, really, of me beginning to express myself more authentically and find, yeah, what was more true to my honest expression.
0: I definitely hear it in your music. I also see it in the visuals.
4: Oh,
0: I mean,
4: you.
0: I could kind of recognize it, like, because everything is very, like, over the top. Even
4: yeah.
0: right now, the grills, it was like, when you do find yourself and you feel comfortable in yourself, you're like, oh, I'm gonna peacock like never
4: exactly.
0: before,
4: that's
0: right?
4: What I think it's, once you've tried so hard to cater your image, yourself, towards people-pleasing others and making other people comfortable, you just realize that there's no point anymore, you know? I'm like, I went through a season of people being so scared of me, scared for me, confused about the path that I was going through. And I was like, yeah, people are going to judge. They're not going to understand me. And you can't control that. You can only control your intentions, what you know about yourself, the love you put into your work and into your friendships and community. So it's like part of, you know, King Culto as a project is kind of expecting to be misunderstood and kind of trolling people a little bit, I'll say. Yeah.
0: Speaking of your debut album, congratulations.
4: Thank you.
0: Culto, let's talk about some tracks. Born Again, what was the inspiration for this?
4: Yeah, that's a closing track on my album. I wanted to capture the journey of me, you know, transitioning from this really dark place into finding what spirituality was going to be for me now outside of, you know, such closed-minded black and white thinking. You know, I've been talking about it on tour. The thing that has changed is spirituality used to be this really fear-based belief system that I held. You know, me afraid of hell, afraid of God, afraid of my own queerness. And what's worked for me now is practices that bring me to the present, practices that bring me back into my body, that help me tap into community as well. And so, yeah, I'm always saying that at the end of my shows, like, this is what I do it for, you know, getting to look at all of you in the eyes and getting to feel this present moment. And that's what this song's about.
0: We also have Dwellin. You have like a really cool feature on this.
4: Lido Pimienta. Yeah. What the heck? Yeah, I love her. I've been a huge fan for forever.
0: How did this track come together?
4: Yeah, we met through a mutual friend, Jadina, who I also did a song with, Chismosa. So we're all chismosas, I'll say. But,
0: oh my gosh, yes, me too. That's okay, why I do this. That's why I'm here.
4: Exactly. And so she connected me with Lido, and immediately we just hit it off. She was saying we're Los Freaks de Colombia.
0: Okay, I love that.
4: And I think so. Both of us have a really, you know, theatrical mm-hmm. aesthetic, and our approach to production is very experimental. And we draw from the same influences, folk music, specifically Colombian folk music. And I think we have a lot in common, and so this just made perfect sense.
0: On the Hotline Show, we always ask everyone that stops by to give us your hotline request. You could dedicate any song in the world to anyone. Kane, what is your hotline request?
4: I'm going to do a personal one. So I wrote the song for my sister, actually. So it's already dedicated to her. So I would love to play that one. It's called Chiquilinda. Part of my journey was going no contact with my family. And so for 2 years, I lost my closeness with my sisters and my mom and dad. And it was out of self-protection. I needed to do that. But there was also so much pain of the loss of love that was there. And so I wrote the song out of that pain. Thankfully, now things are better. She's actually going to be at my show in Miami.
0: Oh my gosh.
4: Yeah, it's really special. And this song really helped me open up again And she heard the song. And I think that was part of helping us get back to where we used to be.
0: I do have to say, as I'm grew up Mexican and Costa Rican, I've never heard the word chiquilina before.
5: Really?
0: So when I saw it and I heard the, I saw it, I was like, oh my gosh, so cute. Because of course, like, you know what, I know what it means.
4: Yeah.
0: And then I heard the song. I thought it was so cute. But yeah, I never heard this word before.
4: I think I made it up as a baby. Like as a kid, I would just call her chiquilinda as a little kid, you know, just... You know, baby voice, baby talk.
0: And no, because like I was like, maybe this is a Colombian. Because look, we all have the slang, and you don't know other. I was like, maybe it's a Colombian Nicaraguan slang I've never heard before.
4: You know, maybe I don't know where I picked it up, but you know, it was just a little nickname.
0: It's adorable. Her. It's so cute. Yeah. And thank you so much, Ken Culto, for stopping by.
4: Thank you, baby.
0: And let's go ahead and play Chiquilinda.
4: Let's do it.

this song, Chiquilinda, by Kane Culto, who we just heard his interview. It is off of his 2025 EP. And yeah, the word, in case you're wondering, translates roughly to little beautiful one. So it was fitting that he dedicated that song to his sister. This is the Vocalo Hotline from WBEZ and Vocalo. I'm your host, Nudie Hernandez. Keep sending us those stories, those requests, those dedications. Dial 888-635-1112. 888-635-1112. When you dial, producer Judith will be taking your call. She'll be guiding you through it. So no need to worry. If you still do worry, leave us a message, email us hotline@vocalo.org, DM us at Vocalo on Instagram. Next, we have an eye-opening, heartfelt request coming in from Julia, who left us a voicemail. So let's go ahead and take a listen.

I want to request the song Patriot Game by Dominic Behan for my uncle, who was deported back to Ireland after a lengthy legal battle. The song makes me think of him after we sang it one day when I went over there for a wedding, and we were singing it at the afters. Yeah, he has three kids here and a wife who's an American citizen, yet he was deported anyways. Thank you.

0: This song, Back on 74 by Jungle. I actually brought in producer Judith right now. Hello. Hello.
1: Hi, Chicago.
0: This is the woman that keeps me alive during this show, everyone, okay? Producer Judith, you actually saw Jungle when they came to Chicago, right? How was it? How was that concert?
1: Last month, it was amazing. Everyone from old to young, black, white, like they just have such a wide range of fans. And everybody was on their feet two-stepping the whole time. So they were a great vibe. If they're coming new, if they come back, please go see them again. They're such a great time.
0: Now, when I think of a Jungle song, I automatically think of good choreography because the Gap commercials, right?
1: Yes.
0: Do they have do they have a lot of dancers like that at their shows?
1: Sadly, the dancers did not come, but it was still a great show. Some of the features of the rappers, they had them on a screen and they did their feature. It was still a great time, but yeah, the dancers were only in the video.
0: You know, we'll be the dancers.
1: That's right.
0: I have to stretch. that those dances looked intense. I'm gonna break something. Is there a band that you want to see coming up? Like what band are you like, I need to catch them?
1: Well, not a band, but I know he's coming. The legendary Stevie Wonder is coming. And he's gonna be here November 21st. And I believe tickets are sold out. So
0: really?
1: Yeah, I have to double check, but I would love to see him.
0: Yeah, that resale is probably gonna be crazy, huh?
1: Oh, insane.
0: Yeah, that's gonna need to be like a mortgage down payment or something. It's gonna be like $10,000 to see Stevie in the 300s. Do you want to go?
1: Truly.
0: Yeah, no, that's on the calendar. So, someone I really want to see again is Omar Apollo. We played him
1: earlier
0: in the show.
1: Amazing.
0: Would love to see him. I know there's new music hopefully coming soon. I feel it. You know when you have an inkling, your artist is going to put out something?
1: Mm-hmm.
0: I have an inkling. This is the Folklo Hotline. More of your calls, dedications are coming up. 888-635 is the number to call. 888-635 is the number to call. When you call producer Judith, we'll answer the phone calls.
1: Listen,
0: producer Judith has gotten, she's gone through people, okay? People have questions when they call sometimes. They have concerns, and producer Judith is the one that answers them. But let us know what song you want to hear tonight. This is the Vocalo Hotline from WBEZ and Vocalo. I'm your host, Nudia Hernandez, and this is what Chicago sounds like. We'll be back after this short break.
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0: 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She's an internationally renowned Chicago-based DJ and producer. One of the coolest people I've ever met, honestly. Her signature blend of Chicago techno, underground house, and dark industrial sounds shaped the Midwest rave scene. And a while back, she stopped by Vocalo to dedicate a request. I asked her if she could request any song to any person, what would it be? And here was her answer. Take a listen.
6: All right. If I could request any song to any person, I think I'll kind of keep it vague to like all the really kind of techno snobbery people out there. How about Blackpink's Jump? Because like Blackpink is the best thing in the world. So yeah, enjoy that one.

This song is called Honesty. It's by Pink Sweats, who wrote Honesty after a relaxed late night conversation with a friend about the fear of falling in love. Oh my gosh, been there. He said roughly 85% of this song comes straight from that talk that he had with that friend. It's his first single from his debut EP, Volume 1. This is the Vocalo Hotline from WBE.

That talk that he had with that friend. It's his first single from his debut EP, Volume 1. This is the Voclo Hotline from WBEZ and Voclo. I'm your host, Nudia Hernandez. As we come to the end of the show, it's time for me to share my dedication, my request. I will be requesting Woe by Snow Allegra, the Eccentric remix. Eccentric is one of my favorite producers, remixers, DJs right now, for sure. I use all of his remixes when I'm DJing, and I'm so excited. I'm going to get to see him for the first time at the outset for the Philippinex event put on by King Classic and King Marie, and it is celebrating Filipino American History Month. So again, that is going to be this Saturday, the 10th, from 8 p.m. to 1 p.m. over at Outset. It is also featuring my girl, one of my other favorite DJs, Bella Fiasco, coming in from Long Beach. We also have one of my good friends here in Chicago, Artist, who is also going to be DJing, and Arthur Tan. Just a crazy lineup. I'm so happy. These kind of events make me so happy to live in the city of Chicago, where you could have like the best of the best DJs come through. And so if you do not know about Eccentric, he is an amazing DJ, and you're going to get to hear the song right now after I'm done blabbing. But before we go, thank you again to everyone that called in, shared your requests, whether you call in, you email, you slide into the DMs, however you want to let us know. Remember, every single Friday night, we're creating a living mixtape of Chicago. So keep your requests coming. I'm Nudia Hernandez. This is the Voclo Hotline from WBEZ and Voclo, where Chicago tells its story one song at a time. Keep calling and stay beautiful.

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1: My name is Nancy Garcia Losa, and this is what Chicago sounds like. 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
1: So Young Chicago Authors and places like U-Media for me were like the first places where I was able to perform and to share what I had been doing in my basement. 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
2: Every kid grows up feeling very special, and I feel like when I met my friends and we all kind of were different from everybody else and had similar experiences, or we kind of dressed a little similarly or like similar music, then we all felt like we were the same special together. Yeah. Like I see myself in them. Yo, this is Joey Perk. 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Turn up.

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0: 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You guys are doing an incredible job, and 91.1, welcome. 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

0: stop. I've been the same in your presence, stop. Counting the seconds before I reply to your message. 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
0: So I just keep telling our moments, hopefully prolonging this. 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

0: can do anything.
1: Hey, what's up, Chicago? This is Michael DeVille, and you're listening to Vocalo.
2: Yeah, yeah, yeah. Episodes from my area, cool.
1: Now, I don't think hip-hop is a competition. It's an ocean, and we're all just swimming in it with our own, like, kind of gills.
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3: On my path, I'm headed for hell. 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
1: Heard the eyes are the windows to the soul. 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
0: Most people heard of Oscar just right now, and that's another part of the problem just right now. 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
1: Rocky, we are told to fit into this box and we're told to be confined, whether it's like with being a man or a woman, especially a woman. Everybody isn't like that though. And I feel like everyone shouldn't have

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scholarship. At 22 is when you got your doctorate. Even now it's kinda hard to believe, but your father taught you work hard and achieve. And you complied, accepted by every medical school you applied. But the coolest thing is when they offered you that high paying slot, you replied, they need me in the hood, and that's where you reside.

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0: These winds can hold up both of our frames. Pacing back and forth, I can't find the words with this ink. 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
1: Me?
2: You see, I think bright, though the mind is dark. Open my optics to optimism, that's what I was taught. To live like I'm blind, yet always guided by God. And I do this for anyone who looks anything like my mom. 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And I think you know the answer is right

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0: Hey, Vogelo. We finished moving. We finished at like 3 o'clock in the morning, and then we had to wake up at like 7 o'clock in order to turn the keys over. So we're done, and I can't feel the bottom of my feet, but the only reason we got through that torment was because of you guys. Peace.
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0: pen said,
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1: How you gonna react, shorty?
0: Since I seen dark days, we seen brighter nights in my eyes. Seeing heartbreaks, hard times, but still I can't let go of the place that I reside. I thank God for the times I could've died.
1: Thank God that I didn't.
0: I know my mom tried to make sure I was home at night, but some

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This is what Chicago sounds like.

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0: is this really interesting mix, but at the end of the day, we are good people. 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And that's what continues to encourage me to fight the good fight.
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1: It's 11 o'clock on the dot. I'm on the block. Ain't no time for no sleep and a yawn and no whatnot.
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0: 26-year-old woman who learned how to dance until she felt pretty. Feminism wears a throwback jersey, bamboo earrings, and a face beat for the gods. Feminism is the rap Missy Elliott, Lil' Kim, and Angie Martinez on the Not Tonight track. Feminism says, as a woman in my arena, you are not my competition. As a woman in my arena, your light doesn't make mine any dimmer. Dear Missy, I did not grow up to be you, but I did grow to be me and be in love with who this woman is. To be a woman playing a man's game and not be apologetic about any of it. If you ask me what representation is important, I will tell you that on days I don't feel pretty, I hear the sweet voice of Missy singing to me. Pop that, jiggle that fat, and don't stop, get it till your clothes get wet. I will tell you that right now there are a million black girls just waiting to see someone who looks like them.
1: 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I love how Chicago is all about healing and community, and you're listening to Vocalo Radio 91.1 FM.

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1: This is Ray Salazar, and this is what Chicago sounds like. 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

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I live in Edgewater, and you are listening to Vocalo Radio. Dirty South. Can y'all really feel me? Feel us. East Coast feel me. Feel us. West Coast feel me. Say what? Dirty South. Here we go.

I'm the man from the big VA. Won't you come play around my way? And listen to what I gotta say. Don't you know I am the man? Rock shows here in Japan. Have people shaking my hand.

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1: My name is Dulce Maria Diaz, founder of She Gallery, and this is what Chicago sounds like. 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
2: Amari Simone. It was beautiful to just be in Chicago, just be black. When I hear black Chicagoans talk, it just reminds me of home. Even if our grandparents are coming from different places, it still sounds like home. It still has that southern drawl mixed with a little city. And that's beautiful. I love that. Dejé Monet.
3: It's something about R&B that gets you feeling good about yourself, get you in your feelings. Some R&B just makes you feel, I don't know, like...
2: it's just you against the world.
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here ain't for no vice doc. 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Block club, president, night watch. 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
3: 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More than LA or more than New York. And I was like, you know, you just feel it. And I think that that comes across in my music, is just very honest.
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You know, on the west side, that's how it go. Cry me a river. And you know she raising a daughter, so she gotta get smarter. That's when relationships get harder.

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1: My name is Sarah Lynn Pablo. I'm from Filipino Kitchen, and this is what Chicago sounds like. What I love about the city of Chicago is that it teaches me to love.
2: My name is Rach Jackson, and this is what Chicago sounds like. 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
0: 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I sowed the seeds and prayed for rain. 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

0: is Lady Champ of the Chicago Champions Breaking Crew, and this is what Chicago sounds like. When people come here, we're always representing our city. Not only from beautiful skyline, the food, the different neighborhoods, but also all the arts here. Everything here is so well done, and everyone here is always competitive, and that's what I love about my city.
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1: Hi, this is Lester Ray, and you're listening to Vocalo. I felt like I needed to sing about the things I was writing about and not just sing to like fill up space and jam. I just felt like more of a personal calling to really lay out this message in a public setting as opposed to just keeping it in my notebook.
2: Feline. Blood Sisters is just about letting go of any negative energy and stepping into your own power. That's what I was trying to find. I was trying to find my way to step back into my strength and honestly step back into music.
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Chicago's golden slam poet is back in motion. 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
2: 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Okay. 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
0: That was them. 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

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Yeah, I go, reservoir.

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2: My name is Sandra Ivelisse Anton Giorgi.
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8: 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And then now the closures on the south side also, that's when we knew we had to move to how do we move this needle.
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1: I got in the car one day a couple weeks ago, and I was driving, and all the radio stations was playing commercials, and I flipped over to 91.1, and I hear a Jamila Woods song. Now, Jamila Woods is one of my favorite people in the world. She's also one of my old mentors. I grew up with her in YCA, and she's featured on a couple of my songs, probably all my biggest songs, actually. So I'm like, listen to this Jamila Woods playing on the radio. Okay, Jamila, I see you get radio play in the Shy. Next song comes up is No Name. Another one of my best friends I grew up with that I have plenty of collaborations with. Then the next song after that is a Saba song. And I'm like, when do we get this radio? Like, when did it start playing like this? And sure enough, the Saba song goes off and I hear the background music to Sunday Candy playing on the radio over a commercial. And so I stopped and I checked it out, and of course it's Vocalo playing me and my friends for the whole Chicago to hear. Yo, it's Chance the Rapper. You tuning in to Vocalo right now. Turn up your radio.
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The play follows a black fighter pursuing a world title in 1905. 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
4: So Young Chicago authors and places like U-Media for me were like the first places where I was able to perform and to share what I had been doing in my basement. 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
8: 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And talking to my brother.
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13: From La Villita.
14: Ukrainian Village. My name is Ruby Pinto. I make jewelry out of repurposed metal, and I also work with For the People Artists Collective. And this is what Chicago sounds like. I moved to Chicago in 2008 to attend Columbia College. I was studying radio there. I came to Chicago after falling in love, going on a tour of Columbia College on my senior year of high school. I kind of had my heart set on New York, and I went and visited New York, and of course it was lovely and big and loud and exciting. But when I came to Chicago, I really immediately felt at home, like I could make a home here. There's more space here. It's crisp. It's clean. There's green space. And there's also a kind of working class vibe, kind of grit that I grew up with. I grew up in Pittsburgh. And so coming here, it was almost just kind of like coming to a bigger Pittsburgh. Also, the skyline immediately, I just fell in love. The juxtaposition of the lake, the sky, the parks, the grid, the L, I love the CTA as much as it can be the bane of your existence sometimes. I really feel at home getting on the red line. So I think initially I was blown away by the beauty and the pristine skyline, but I've come to love calling this place home. I live in Bridgeport. I've lived in Bridgeport for almost 6 years now. I love the neighborhood. We have Palmisano Park, which a lot of people have different names for. It can be called The Hill or Mount Bridgeport. It's just a big hill that was put there, and it's got natural prairie grass and a quarry with water in it. So that's a really lovely green space to go to. And when you get to the top of the hill at night, you can almost evade the light pollution and see a few stars, which is incredible. And in the day, it's a beautiful, sunny hill, lots of kids playing. Bridgeport is interesting. It's got a really rich history. It's one of the oldest neighborhoods in the city. A lot of immigrants who were coming here to work in the meat packing industry ended up living in Bridgeport. And you can kind of see how those immigrant populations kind of put their roots in different parts of the neighborhood. But it's also changed recently. It's actually currently one-third Latino, one-third white, and one-third Asian, primarily Chinese. And so it's a really diverse neighborhood in an interesting way because it's still quite segregated. There's not a lot of intermingling, and there's almost like different Bridgeports depending on which part you're in. I did a lot of political work in Bridgeport over the past few years, and I really got to know how those different populations interact and also how they don't interact, and I find that really interesting. Also, when it comes to electoral politics, we've got the legacy of the Dailies, that being their home neighborhood. And so it's interesting as politics fluctuate in the city, how that kind of common thread remains the same. I'm Ruby Pinto, and this is what Chicago sounds like. I love Chicago for the openness. It's kind of like if you put yourself out there, you can make a lot of friends. I love Chicago for the openness. It's kind of like if you put yourself out there, you can make a lot

and knowing my way around and moving from one part of downtown to the other kind of seamlessly, just part of the flow of the city. I love that. I find living here challenging because of the massive wealth disparity and the blatant segregation that kind of defines the city and its history. I started doing activism about 5 or 6 years ago, and since then I've really gotten a thorough look at how certain parts of the city are completely starved for resources very intentionally, and how other parts of the city are flooded with resources so that those people that live there and work there ignore the fact that there are people here who are going without nothing, and essentially we're robbing the poor to give to the rich here pretty frequently. So that's a really difficult reality to wake up and face every day, knowing that I have to go and make a living in the city and that I have privileges that so many people who were born here don't have. And so I guess the way I deal with that is just trying to always bring attention to it. Whenever I'm in an art space, I try to bring up the question of who is there and who isn't and why, who has access to these resources that we love as creative people in Chicago and who doesn't, and what we can do as people without a lot of political power or money. We do have the ability as artists and as people who have creative potential to draw attention to that disparity in a creative way and call attention to how resources might be better distributed here in Chicago. Chicago has shaped me in a lot of different ways. When I started, I was going to Columbia College and I was studying radio. And so right off the bat, I was kind of immersed in a community of people who were first starting their careers, and also the teachers at Columbia are working artists. So I got a taste of what it's like to live and work here in the city as a creative person. And so that kind of showed me that it takes some grit to make it here. And like I was saying, you can plug into communities and there's a lot of welcoming people and spaces here, but it also does take quite a bit of resistance and persistence to find success and stability here in the city. And so I kind of cut my teeth with that expectation. And then as far as being involved in activism, it's obviously shaped my whole worldview to be in a city where it's such a microcosm of so many problems that we're talking about and that are facing our political system, both nationally and globally. Chicago is such an interesting place to kind of delve into all of that. As far as an entrepreneur, so I do a monthly craft fair in Hyde Park called Hyde Park Handmade Bazaar. And being able to plug into the Hyde Park community and the artists that live and work there has really shaped my art. When I first started making my current line, my copper pieces, I knew that it was something that I would want to wear, but I wasn't sure that other people would be quite so into the heavy metal sheets and big geometric shapes. But the people that come to Hyde Park Handmade are consistently telling me how much they love my pieces and how unique they are, and I managed to sell quite a few of them. So it's been really encouraging to see the reception to both my art and also the way that other artists are inspired by each other and the way that I've been inspired by the artists, not just in Hyde Park, all throughout the city. But there's just like such an appreciation for unique, one-of-a-kind pieces here. So that's really helped me to gain confidence in my work. I'm Ruby Pinto, and this is What Chicago Sounds Like. My main public art form is jewelry. I make jewelry out of repurposed copper sheet as well as other industrial materials, and I really love to find reclaimed stuff that's been used in buildings previously. A lot of my favorite work, whether it's jewelry or art, just visual 2D art, it's almost always started with a mistake. So when I was trying to learn copper enameling, which involves putting glass powder on copper, I had some copper sheet and it wasn't working. And so I put the sheet in my kiln and it came out with all of these patterns that had happened from putting it in the heat. And I took it out and I looked at it and I thought, I would so much rather wear this and look at this than a intricately detailed floral pattern, which is what I was trying to make. And not that I don't enjoy those kinds of pieces. There's beautiful pieces like that all throughout museums. But what I really love to create and look at is just big, gritty things that you might see on the street. I'm really inspired by decaying architecture. I'm really inspired by rust and just human innovation. I love to take pieces of plumbing that have been
in the wall, serving their purpose for 50 years, take them out, clean them up, put them on a string, and wear them as a necklace. So it's almost a celebration of the way that

0: we are able to make materials work for us and make our lives easier. I love Chicago's creative community because it's often very welcoming. There's not quite as much of a cutthroat vibe as you might encounter in other cities. There's a lot of really beautiful spaces here in the city that are available for performance and display. And there's just a lot of hard workers and a lot of connections to be made. People are not afraid to branch out and make unique connections. I know a lot of musicians, and I also know a lot of visual artists, and the collaborations that come out of those intersections are truly incredible. So I think Chicago is really ripe for connection and collaboration. The challenges, I suppose, would be, like any other city, the issue of resource distribution. A lot of people that have incredible ideas do not have access to the money or the space or the resources to make them happen. And then it's really frustrating whenever I often see the same people or same kinds of art being celebrated and funded again and again by museums here, by big institutions, by universities. Again, I think everybody's statement is valuable and there's value in everybody's work. However, how that value manifests based on what you have access to, what kind of language you have access to describe your work, who is in your community, who will take you seriously, all of these things either propel you or prevent you from being seen. And so it really bothers me to see so many people who grew up here, people of color, people from the South and West sides. They have so much to say and they really could teach so many so much, and yet they're limited because they don't have access to the funds and the institutions that give a spotlight to so many primarily white male artists. I'm Ruby Pinto, and this is What Chicago Sounds Like. I really like to donate my pieces to fundraisers. So a lot of times I'll be at an event and I'll see another activist who I haven't met and I'll say, oh, I think I made your earrings. And they say, oh, I won them at a raffle. And that warms my heart so much. I don't have a lot of money. And I don't think a lot of people do who are doing what I do. But I do have some time and some creative energy. And so the way that I try to give back is through donating my pieces to different fundraisers. I also just think that there's so much potential to build community and to create a safe world for people through artistic expression. I think that art really brings into focus other people's humanity. Whenever you look at art that represents or is made by somebody else, you can see a little bit of their soul. And it makes it easier to connect to them, to trust them, to love them. And I think ultimately that's what we need to work on for a better future here. I'm Ruby Pinto, and this is What Chicago Sounds Like.
1: 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I'm Nudia Hernandez, host of Nudia in the Afternoons, which airs weekdays from 1 to 5 p.m. Folklo gives you a dose of positivity and good music, too. 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

Yo, it's Chance the Rapper. 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Everybody outside, when I pull up outside all night though. Everybody outside.

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1: 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This is Michael DeVille, and you're listening to Vocalo. Hip-hop is the leading language of the world. We're winning Pulitzers, you know what I mean? 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
1: Olive Blue. 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
2: 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It's Nash Hyde. You guys are listening to Vocalo 91.1. I feel like a lot of people from Chicago, like, doing crazy stuff. They're dominating charts right now. Some of the sounds that you hear from Chicago, you can't hear anywhere else.
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0: punishment will turn its bill again. Go back blood to an angel, by the devil in my head.
1: Communication coming in. Too much that I can't communicate with all of them. I do wish I had scientists or engineer friends. Let's go. Get out of here, petrol is cheaper than it's ever been. And then, who's to say when all will end? All I know is when the portrait painted, better have your portion of the rent. A dollar more and you will get upgraded. When you think you've made it, you are then just tolerated, overrated, hope I'm 80 when I get my second win. Small potatoes, all I ate before potato chips would cut my corner lips. Operator, operator, I would pray that you connect me to a sip of sangria, Zambia, camera, cameo, hand me a handful of hips. 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The neon, beyond the ambience, be honest, you promise that you will live. Do summers ever forget? Put your muscles for like a kid. We'll make a trip. 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Do Ellington in it. 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
2: I'ma live forever.
0: Yeah, damn it, shake like a teardrop. 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

0: I do not wish for no regular life. 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
1: Hey, what's up? This is Michael, a.k.a. Killer Mike, man. I'm chilling, man, with Vocalo Radio, man. Yeah.

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1: Hey. Shawnee Dez. I think that it's important to get people to sort of tap into the humanity that they have. And we work our jobs. We live in a very instant gratification sort of era. And sometimes we lose that and we forget that, like, it's okay to not have yourself together. It's okay not to know what you're doing. It's okay to be sad. It's okay to be happy AF.
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1: This is Tiffany Walden, and this is what Chicago sounds like. When I look back on my career and wondering about, you know, the impact that I've had and my work has had, I hope that people are able to see a holistic Chicago for what it really is, especially when we talk about Black people.
2: This is Evan F. Moore, and this is what Chicago sounds like. And I always tell my students about the South Side and the West Side. I feel like it's the most overreported, underreported, and misreported place in the world. And that was my career to show that that's not all like that.
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1: My name is Jose Olivares. 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

Yeah, 2015, I had a heartbreak for the second time. What a testing time. Still in school, you know the testing times. Bills still, I stressed the night. Nearly 24 from barely hungry. Stomach was nearly

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Only's been wanting loans from me, but I know they really just want my soul from me, want my glow from me. 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

0: Yeah, well, what's the festive today, Vocalo? You guys been jamming for the past 5 hours. Ain't no other stations like this. Vocalo, number one, baby.
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artist is to design a pair of running shoes. 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
3: I got in the car one day a couple weeks ago, and I was driving. All the radio stations was playing commercials, and I flipped over to 91.1, and I hear a Jamila Woods song. Now, Jamila Woods is one of my favorite people in the world. She's also one of my old mentors. I grew up with her in YCA, and she's featured on a couple of my songs, probably all my biggest songs, actually. So I'm like, listen to this Jamila Woods playing on the radio. Okay, Jamila, I see you get radio play in the Shy. Next song comes up is No Name. Another one of my best friends I grew up with that I have plenty of collaborations with. Then the next song after that is a Saba song. And I'm like, when do we get this radio? Like, when did it start playing like this? And sure enough, the Saba song goes off and I hear the background music to Sunday Candy playing on the radio over a commercial. And so I stopped and I checked it out. And of course, it's Vocalo playing me and my friends for the whole Chicago to hear. Yo, it's Chance the Rapper. You tuning in to Vocalo right now. Turn up your radio.

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1: This is Jenny LaFleur of Mama Fresh Chicago, and this is what Chicago sounds like. Being from Chicago has given me a spunk, a swag, a hustle, a work ethic that I feel like is so unique to Chicagoans. I feel like we're a combination of Midwestern values, hardworking, staying humble, but on the same note, we're not bashful about who we are. We're not second to anyone.
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4: 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This is Vocalo.

Yo, what's good? It's Jumer Ishima, and you're listening to Vocalo. One of my favorite things about Chicago is the food. It's so yummy, yummy, and my tummy, yummy, yummy. It just made me want to scream.

0: Saba.
1: So young Chicago authors and places like U-Media for me were like the first places where I was able to perform and to share what I had been doing in my basement. It's just a group of people that are just really writing what they feel, and that's all you really ask for in music.
0: Jolie Purr.
2: Every kid grows up feeling very special, and I feel like when I met my friends and we all kind of were different from everybody else and had similar experiences, or we kind of dressed a little similarly or like similar music, then we all felt like we were the same special together. Yeah. Like I see myself in them. Yo, this is Joey Perp. 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Turn up.

You can be more frustrated. 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
1: My name's Anel Sanson, and this is what Chicago sounds like. Chicago's definitely a friendly city. It's welcome.

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0: 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Getting off of Section 8, welfare, Nas Rolls Royce's private jets. That's magic. Let me know what's magic to you. Yeah.
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3: 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And where

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2: My name is Ivan Resendiz. I am a classical music performer, and this is what Chicago sounds like. 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